Public Play en las noches de Universal 88.1 FM. Want some whiskey and you wanna sugar in your tea? What's all these crazy questions asking me? 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

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Remove the water, remove the water, remove the water, remove the water, remove the water, remove the water.

now you join. 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Well, you sure are a funny kid, Jimmy. But I like you. So tell me, what kind of boy are you, John?

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0: 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Too much time on my...
1: Por siempre, Universal 88.1.